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4: You think anybody is close to MJ level right now?
5: Close to MJ level? On a global scale?
4: Yeah.
5: You mean as far as like the passion and love that they have for him or an accomplishment level?
4: Accomplishment.
5: Accomplishment level is Drake.
4: That's the closest.
5: Yeah, he's the only one that's on that level from an accomplished perspective.
4: Some would say maybe like Ye or Beyonce.
5: Beyonce, without a question. But even Beyonce don't have Drake numbers. I mean, you can't really dispute it. The numbers are right there in front of you.
4: So it Drake is the closest. He's the Iceman is the closest to Michael Jackson.
5: Yeah, right now. On a perspective of accomplishments, yeah, for sure.
1: Umemsikia hapa Akon anakuambia Drake ndo moja kati ya wasanii ambao anaweza akamfikia wako jako. 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
2: Okay, I think this is somehow

0: expected, but I just couldn't wait to share the news with you because I'm going to be performing with Tyla at one of my shows on my US tour. And I'm so excited because I love Tyla. I love her as an artist, as a human being. I think she's just incredible. And I think that this performance is going to be just iconic. And I'm so lucky to have her with me on stage during my second US run. I can't wait. Thank you, Tyla. I love you.
1: Haya ni moja mashavu anayoendeleza Shakira, anaonesha na ukubali muziki wa wasanii kutoka Afrika.
2: Oh yeah.
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2: yeah, lakini hawakumsign. 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Yeah, msikilize hapo Mr. Maydee.
4: Is the honest bunch, isn't it?
5: Yes.
4: So initially, they didn't want to sign me. You know, they were just like, let's just help you, how we help Jay Martins, how we help Brackets. When we went to shoot the Chop My Money video.
5: Okay, Chop My Money. Okay.
4: I was in Nigeria. You know, they had gone to shoot the video. Akon did not show up till I came to America.
5: Okay.
4: So it was like he wanted me to be in the video.
5: Okay.
4: You get me? So, and I'm wondering, like, Akon jumped on Chop My Money. You know, and they're like, yeah, you jumped on Chop My Money, so I have to be in America for the video, because Akon said, if I'm not in America, he's not going to shoot the video. When I got to America, yeah,
5: yes,
4: Akon told me, he called me to his office when we were shooting Chop My Money video. He said, guy, I get many deals for you. When you get back to Nigeria, call me. This is my number. I'll book you a flight. You come back to America. You don't have any deal with these guys. I said, no. He said, I'm not going to say anything. When you get to America, I will talk. So I got to Nigeria as an honest guy, as a clean. So that's why I said, that thing.
1: Sawa na Mr. Maydee, ulikuwa unamsikiliza muda huu hapa. 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
1: 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Bariki

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And now is the time for the latest and hottest show. Remember, Kiyoyozi is the number one drive show for the Southern Highlands. 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
1: In Tanzania. That means it's a branch.
2: 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Alafu
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